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He buys a gun. Yeah, you know the rest. He steals a car. 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But the man ain't

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0: Said away goes trouble down the drain.
1: Down the drain, down the drain,
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1: down the drain,
0: down the drain,
1: down the drain,
0: down the drain,
1: down the drain,
0: down the drain.

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I blasted off the planet, rock that caused catastrophe, and it matters more because I had it. Now I had a thought about wreaking havoc on an opposition, kind of shocking, they want a static with precision. I'm automatic, quarterback, I ain't talking second, pack it up, I don't panic, batter up, who the

0: dit maman, c'est loin, l'Amérique.
1: France, you make some noise. Let me see the hands in the air.

0: Noir et blanc, Jacques Barsamian.
1: Nighthawks at the diner, Emma's 49er.

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Now the waitress said eggs and sausage and a side of toast.